0: Fuck.
1: This is really what you and how you want to do it? And you think that you can do this to anyone? Is this what you really think? But fuck you!

0: 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Noćni program prvog programa Big Radija. Ponedeljak, muzički koktel. Utorak, Danger Zone. Četvrtak, Rock'n'Roller. I nedelja, Urbana Ekstravaganca. 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
4: The king of the blues, B.B. 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
5: Ladies and gentlemen, Bonnie Raitt.
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7: All the way from Trenchtown, Jamaica, the proverbial Bob Marley and the Wailing Wailers. 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
10: Ladies and gentlemen.
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